that we have to live our lives away from each other. What will you do in the night when I'm not there? You'll be after a dream.

of control. It's a place where booties bum. 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This spot is hot and it's a magic thing. It doesn't matter if straight or gay. It doesn't matter if night or day. I tell you now to come inside, 'cause you and me

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And remember, we are still not responsible for causing any hair damage.

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1: You did it again. DJ Street Blaze, smoke something. You fucking haters. You know you're rocking with Mr. Light Your iPod on Fire. DJ Thousandaire. It's Ruger. Bitch.
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0: Lo que se va es la música de Halin haciendo Electrocution. Ahora viene Furplan haciendo Eclipse.
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What do you think I am? Who do you want me to be? I could be this, I could be that, I could be him, I could be her, I could be a he, I could be a she, I could be anything. I could be this, I could be that, I could be him, I could be her, I could be a he, I could be a she, I could be anything.

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1: Ladies and gentlemen, we are experiencing technical difficulties. Please stand by.

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Take a step back. It's just a matter of time.

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Warning. Warning. Maximum energy detected. Attention. This is about to explode. Prepare yourselves for

see you red like a rooster. I'm on another level when I streamer. Business class to Bermuda. Big dog, never been a barracuda. 5, 10, 15, 20, 25, 30. You know it's never too much. Yeah, we got the energy reduced up. Yeah, we got the energy reduced up. 5, 10, 15, 20, 25, 30. You know it's never too much. Yeah, we got the energy reduced up. Maximum booster. 5, 10, 15, 20, 25, 30. You know it's never too much. Yeah, we got the energy reduced up. Yeah, we got the energy reduced up. 5, 10, 15, 20, 25, 30. You know it's never too much. Yeah, we got the energy reduced up.